away. 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The boy

for the trains, feeling nearly faded as my jeans. Bobby thumbed a diesel down just before it

0: 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Deutschlands neues Country Radio.
1: Oh, I hope you know I will carry you home. Whether it's tonight or 15.

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Yes, and how many times can a man turn his head and pretend that he just doesn't

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If you want to save your soul from hell, riding on our reins, then cowboy, change your ways today, or with

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Climb in my bed, I'll take you for a ride. Up city streets, down winding roads.

was a preacher. Spent her Sundays in the church. He was teaching about right from wrongs, but she didn't listen much. So the next time that you see her, would you tell her this from me?

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When I left my home and my family, I was no more than a boy in the company of strangers.

Dein Schlaf? 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Country macht's leichter. The Wolf. New Country and the Legends.